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0: 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This next song is brought to you by Fresca Tuna. 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

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Good morning, Cagayan de Oro. Good morning, Bukidnon. And good morning, Universe. Yes, Universe. Sa lahat ng mga nakikinig din sa atin through our online application. Hi, magandang morning. It's a Tuesday. And you know, when it's Tuesday, we not only choose love, but we're choosing peace and happiness. Hello sa mga nagbe-breakfast. Hello sa mga tulog pa. Okay, way classy. Pero bangon-bangon. Enjoy the love songs as we are now on Music from the Heart. Sa magandang Tuesday, kasama si George and Dr. Heart till 11 o'clock. Mga sweethearts, mag-enjoy tayo, and of course, pag-uusapan din natin ang inaabangan ninyo, inaabangan natin na question of the heart. Now, let's choose between the two when it comes to relationship. Ano nga ba para sa'yo ang mas importante, yung trust or communication? At lagyan nyo ng bakit, ha? Bakit trust? Bakit communication? So let's talk about that. And you reach your thoughts and yung mga opinion and take dun po sa ating text line sa 0917-1579-927 at 0961-8924-927. Yung ating Facebook page sa mga nag-aabang online, Heart FM 92.7- Cagayan de Oro City, message or comment on our post. 9:13. Well, let's play some OPM for you. We got Gino Padilla coming right next with I Believe in You. Hey, let's be together till 11. 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

0: 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Yeah, that should be the fighting spirit of everyone now. Don't give up. Don't give up on us. And don't give up on life. And don't give up on love. Dapat. Boosting some energy. This is George till 11 o'clock. Para sa music from the heart. Ay, Tuesday, ika-15. Uy, ang saya. Don't give up on ang saya ng mga may sweldo. Happy sweldo day. Uy, ipon-ipon. Oh, konting ano, reward yourself. Like, let's say, masarap na pagkain. Oh, you buy something for yourself and then ipon and then bayan. Oh, pay slip nga ni. Hello, good morning. 9:48. And let's hit some messages here. Let's read. 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Ito naman si June Babasol Flores sa ating Facebook page. 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Ay, naniniwala ako dyan. Thank you po. Hi, Sarah D. Sarah D. ng Upper Nazareth. Good morning sa'yo, ha? Good morning. 0917-15-79-927 at 0961-8924-927. Tara na't makisali sa ating question of the heart. Ano nga ba? Pili ka sa dalawa. Trust or communication. At doon din sa Facebook page natin, you can comment sa post or message us sa Heart FM 92.7-Cagayan de Oro City. We got 10 more minutes before we hit 10 o'clock. 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

0: 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Isa sa mabibigat na kanta that you can hear. Ako na lang, let me be the one. Oh, Jimmy Bondoc right there. Hey, it's the second hour ng ating Music from the Heart, 10:18. And the time check is brought to us by GCash. Mag-load na sa GCash G-Load. Daming pabonus, dibitin. 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Ikaw ba naman, siksik, liglig, umaapaw ng mga love songs at kwentuhang, you know, talking about the matters of the heart. Gusto natin yan eh. Makapahinuktok sa to. Kind of gloomy though on this wonderful Tuesday. Hi to 9623. Good morning, Miss George. For me, it's trust. Kasi pag nasira ang trust, breaky ang labas. Sabi na eh. Mawawala na ang communication. Kaya nisibat na. Just kidding. Hi, Nate. How are you? Good morning. Thank you, thank you. It's 3509 up next. Happy listening to Aina Platitas, Clement, and Kong Kong. Request kong song, The Reason by Celine Dion. Thanks from Serenity of Dampil Ipunan. Yeah, I'll try to play that, ha. Thank you so much for always tuning in. Sa mga gusto pang mag-share, because we really have this wonderful question of the heart. Alam mo yun, marami tayong mapag-uusapan pagdating sa question of the heart natin ngayon. It talks about ano nga ba ang mas importante para sa inyo, ha, when it comes to relationship, trust, communication. Sige, might as well text us at 0917-1579-927 at 0961-89-24927. Yung Facebook page natin, ha, sa mga naka-online ngayon, it's Heart FM 92.7- Cagayan de Oro City. I know you're up for a lot of things, but I'm up for love songs and chikahan with you. 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

10:28 and we got Ako'y Sa'yo, Ikay Sa'kin coming right next. And the next song is brought to us by Pepsi. 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

0: 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Ako'y sayo. Ikay akin. What a song. And somehow talagang malaking ano yun eh. Malaking song to make us feel kilig. Nako, mga babae dyan oh. Pagsinabihan, ako'y sayo, ikay akin. By the way, that song was brought to us by Pepsi. Go Extra with Pepsi Extra Fizz. Hello, kamusta? Hanggang alas 11, and George is up for you. Let's hear some thoughts. Oh, sa mga sweethearts ko na excited. Ayan na, eto na, eto na. Babasahin ko na nga yung... yung iyong message doon sa ating question of the heart. Hi to Sir Galbana. Good morning, Heart FM. Hi to my Pacard members. Communication. Para bibo. 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I like that. 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

0: 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Bukidnon. A home is really not an infrastructure, but it's a feeling. Kung sino man ang tahanan mo, sige nga, pahag, ihag mo nga. Ngayon na, now na. You know, sweethearts, you should really spend time with your loved ones. Panahon ngayon, hindi natin, di ba, napipredict. That's why, you know, make the most of every day. Hi and hello, that's a message from me. George, till 11. Eto, let's go ahead. Kasi ang dami niyo mensahe. No? So, 2144, sabi niya, for me, trust matters more. I've learned that good communication doesn't always mean constant replies or talking about every feeling all the time. Sometimes, you have to trust the person enough to give them space without immediately thinking something is wrong. I used to overthink the silence. But I'm learning that peace comes when you trust what you already know about someone instead of constantly looking for assurance. Whoever you are, I really like this. Thank you, ha? Salamat. Can you put your name? Thank you. 0804, ang Gales family, lagi nakatutok. Samtang kamulo nagkaon ngayon, sina Mami Elaine, Tatay Nicolas, si Sir Glenn, dyan sa may barangay 17, Burgos del Pilar. Thank you. 8345, good morning. I wanna greet Puntod Eagles Club and Puntod Lady Eagles Club. And shout out to Anan and JJ at si Terit. Uuwi na sila sa Balingasag. Greetings coming from Kuya Gabriel na lagi nakikinig ng Heart FM. Maraming salamat. Demsoy Robles, may buntag. And Ria Odarbe Edwavi Zamora. Good morning. What a morning. Yes, it is. What a morning. And you know, it's time because we got, hey, 10 more minutes before we hit 11 o'clock. And biyaya. So the price is rise. Overload. Ayan na mga sweethearts. I'm really excited to give out blessings. 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And hep. Yung ating winner this morning. Well, ano yun? 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According sa ating ruleta, dito tayo bubunot mula sa Barangay Lumbia. 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Eto na. Ang nabunot ko, ang kanyang address ay Pat, Barangay Lumbia. 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Oo. 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Congratulations. 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O, hangad gamay, dapit sa may West. You'll see the signage of Heart FM para hindi po kayo mawala. 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

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Welcome po sa programa nating Heartbeats, and playing now music from Huntrix. It's Golden, and this song's brought to us by Playtime Entertainment, Born for Happiness.

0: 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Don't worry. I'll find myself and I'll come back to you tomorrow morning po, 9 a.m. to 11 a.m. sa Music from the Heart. And I'll be back as well bukas dito sa ating weekday afternoon show on Dear Heart, alauna hanggang alas tres. So you don't need to worry about me coming back. Maraming salamat mga sweethearts. Thank you sa inyong pagsama sa akin sa ating programa. 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Hi to 3903. Thanks, Miss George. 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Thank you po. Maraming salamat. Sir Jazzy, my, ano ha, my love and hugs to all the sweethearts natin sa City Agriculture Office, sa City Treasurer's Office, City Tourism Office, at sa City Mayor's Office. 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Thank you sa inyong laging pakikinig. At ako po ay magpapaalam na. I'll be wrapping up the show and Jason Steele, siya na po ang papalit sa akin for Heart Afternoon Drive. Diba magpapasko na? And 100 days to go before we hit Christmas, sweethearts.
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0: 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This has been George. We manatili nakatutok dito sa Heart FM. Ang heart ng radyo ko, ang radyo ng heart ko. Bye! 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

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We get 14 minutes down, 4 o'clock. Second hour, I got the program. Oh, by the way, all the sound, you can get the sound in the play.

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0: 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This next song is brought to you by Fresca Tuna. Go, go, go. Sa sulit, 27 pesos SRP lang.

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